0: og de bedste nøgen hits.
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1: 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You're hearing my song. 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

0: Massachusetts. Why don't you stay? Cause since you walked away, I'm riding through a ghost town on a Chevrolet. Energy. 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

0: 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Energy. 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And I remembered I loved you.
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0: Sunsets. Why don't you stay? Cause since you walked away, I'm riding through a ghost town on a Chevrolet. Energy. Hits music only.
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